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It's who we are. On St. John's Country Favorites, 93 CFBC.

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And we like it that way. Hell yeah! I'll turn it up. 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

0: F-I-T with a Z. And this Labor Day weekend, whether you're clocked out or kicking back, or you're one of the good ones still clocked in, keeping this country moving, I've got your soundtrack. Bailey Zimmerman's got the keys to number one, but can Chevy Silverado stay there another week? 40 songs, only one number one. I'll see you this weekend for all the hits on the Country Top 40 with Fitz, CT40. So long, summer. Labor Day weekend edition.
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2: Cloudy skies to start our day. We'll see rain beginning early this afternoon. We could see about 5 to 10 millimeters. We'll have a high of 19. Tonight, we've got rain, fog patches developing this evening. We'll see a low of 14. Tomorrow, rain ending near noontime. Then it'll be cloudy. Still a chance of showers, high of 19. Then we've got showers and a high of 17 for Saturday.
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0: 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That was a tongue twister for me this morning. Oh my gosh, I need more coffee.
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3: Cloudy skies to start our day. We'll see rain beginning early this afternoon. We could see about 5 to 10 millimeters. We'll have a high of 19. Tonight, we've got rain, fog patches developing this evening. We'll see a low of 14. Tomorrow, rain ending near noontime. Then it'll be cloudy. Still a chance of showers, high of 19. Then we've got showers and a high of 17 for Saturday.
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0: 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It is almost 7 o'clock. We've got Luke Combs, Dean Brody, and more coming up.
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0: 11 Beers, The Rec Laws, and Jake Owen, 93 CFBC. Good morning to you. It is just after 7 o'clock on a Thursday morning. My name is Lexi. I'm the one who gets to kick off your mornings with you right here on CFBC. I hope you're having a good start to your morning. If not, hopefully we can make it better with some more country music.
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3: Cloudy skies to start our day. We'll see rain beginning early this afternoon. We could see about 5 to 10 millimeters. We'll have a high of 19. Tonight, we've got rain, fog patches developing this evening. We'll see a low of 14. Tomorrow, rain ending near noontime. Then it'll be cloudy. Still a chance of showers, high of 19. Then we've got showers and a high of 17 for Saturday.
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0: Kate Holler and Tennille Towns, Backfire 93 CFBC. We are going to be hearing a little bit from JoJo Mason, but first we're going to take a peek at the weather, see how that's looking. That's coming up next.
1: Step right up. 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
5: Cloudy skies to start our day. We'll see rain beginning early this afternoon. We could see about 5 to 10 millimeters. We'll have a high of 19. Tonight, we've got rain, fog patches developing this evening. We'll see a low of 14. Tomorrow, rain ending near noontime. Then it'll be cloudy. Still a chance of showers, high of 19. Then we've got showers and a high of 17 for Saturday.
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0: 93 CFBC. That was Madeline Merlot. We've got Co Wetzel, Jade Eagleson, and more to take us into 8 o'clock. That's up next.
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0: Dallas Smith, A Girl Like You, 93 CFBC, and a good morning to you. It is Lexi keeping you company for a little bit longer today before Dennis takes things over in the afternoon. Hopefully your morning is off to a good start. It is just after 8 o'clock and it is Thursday, aka Friday Eve.
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3: Cloudy skies to start our day. We'll see rain beginning early this afternoon. We could see about 5 to 10 millimeters. We'll have a high of 19. Tonight, we've got rain, fog patches developing this evening. We'll see a low of 14. Tomorrow, rain ending near noontime. Then it'll be cloudy. Still a chance of showers, high of 19. Then we've got showers and a high of 17 for Saturday. 93 CFBC.

0: Hi, Valley on 93 CFBC. Just wanted to give you a heads up on an event coming up very soon. September 10th to the 13th, Atlantic Balloon Fiesta returns to Sussex. Get ready to look up because there are going to be so many incredible hot air balloons. It is Atlantic Canada's largest hot air balloon festival. It's the 40th annual as well. It started in 1985 as a small gathering of local balloon pilots and has grown into something just absolutely spectacular. Lots going on. 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
2: Cloudy skies to start our day. We'll see rain beginning early this afternoon. We could see about 5 to 10 millimeters. We'll have a high of 19. Tonight, we've got rain, fog patches developing this evening. We'll see a low of 14. Tomorrow, rain ending near noontime. Then it'll be cloudy. Still a chance of showers, high of 19. Then we've got showers and a high of 17 for Saturday.
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0: Bourbon, Better Life, and 93 CFBC. It's almost 9 o'clock, which means the 90s at 9 are right around the corner. And we've got artists like Terry Clark, Tanya Tucker, Tim McGraw, and more on today's lineup. So don't go anywhere.
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0: 93 CFBC, Mary Chapman Carpenter is the one to finish things off for us this morning on the 90s at 9. In case you didn't know, we do this every weekday morning. We give you five great country hits from the decade of the 90s, and it's always a good time because honestly, the 90s had some really good country music.
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0: 93 CFBC. We have a lot of events coming up. 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Start your engines. It is the 12th annual Rides at Rockwood, Rockwood Park, 142 Lake Drive in St. John, featuring cars, trucks, motorcycles, and more. It goes from 9 a.m. to 4 p.m. on September 12th with a rain date of September 13th. 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
2: Cloudy skies to start our day. We'll see rain beginning early this afternoon. We could see about 5 to 10 millimeters. We'll have a high of 19. Tonight, we've got rain, fog patches developing this evening. We'll see a low of 14. Tomorrow, rain ending near noontime. Then it'll be cloudy. Still a chance of showers, high of 19. Then we've got showers and a high of 17 for Saturday.
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0: 93 CFBC with Tay Bay. That's gonna leave a memory, and that's gonna do it for me. I am hitting the road and heading home, but Dennis is coming up in the afternoon to hang out with you some more and keep you company throughout the rest of the day, or at least a little while longer. And I will be back tomorrow morning, bright and early.
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0: F-I-T with a Z. And this Labor Day weekend, whether you're clocked out or kicking back or you're one of the good ones still clocked in, keeping this country moving, I've got your soundtrack. Bailey Zimmerman's got the keys to number one, but can Chevy Silverado stay there another week? 40 songs, only one number one. I'll see you this weekend for all the hits on the Country Top 40 with Fitz, CT40. 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
1: Cloudy skies to start our day. We'll see rain beginning early this afternoon. We could see about 5 to 10 millimeters. We'll have a high of 19. Tonight, we've got rain, fog patches developing this evening. We'll see a low of 14. Tomorrow, rain ending near noontime. Then it'll be cloudy. Still a chance of showers, high of 19. Then we've got showers and a high of 17 for Saturday.
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5: Rain and lots of it. There is a special weather statement about the amount of rain that's possible, 30 to 50 millimeters by the time it stops tomorrow or into Saturday. 5 to 10 millimeters today, high 19. Rain through the overnight, another 10 millimeters. Light wind, low 14. The rain will end around noontime tomorrow, sticking around with the clouds and a chance of showers after that, high of 19. Showers into Saturday, sun and clouds Sunday.
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1: weather. Rain and lots of it. There is a special weather statement about the amount of rain that's possible, 30 to 50 millimeters by the time it stops tomorrow or into Saturday. 5 to 10 millimeters today, high 19. Rain through the overnight, another 10 millimeters. Light wind, low 14. The rain will end around noontime tomorrow, sticking around with the clouds and a chance of showers after that, high of 19. The showers into Saturday, sun and clouds Sunday.
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1: 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Rick Laws before that. Dallas Smith on the way for you next up. Nothing But Summer. Oh, take me back to summer.
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0: Another new tune. That's Ella Langley, Loving Life Again, 93 CFBC. Sasha, before that, Hey Mama, I Made It. Nate Smith, Dallas Smith, a couple of Smiths in there in stereo. Josh Ross on the way. Get some Taylor Swift coming up for you, too. Next up, Ain't a Bad Life. We get some Thomas Rhett paired up with Jordan Davis, his good buddy right here. Next up, after weather details on 93 CFBC.
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2: Rain and lots of it. There is a special weather statement about the amount of rain that's possible, 30 to 50 millimeters by the time it stops tomorrow or into Saturday. 5 to 10 millimeters today, high 19. Rain through the overnight, another 10 millimeters. Light wind, low 14. The rain will end around noontime tomorrow, sticking around with the clouds and a chance of showers after that, high of 19. Showers into Saturday, sun and clouds Sunday.
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0: New one from Josh Ross, Scared of Getting Sober. I'm loving all this new music. Hope you are as well. Drop me a line. Let me know. What's the latest tune that you've heard on CFBC that you're really, really digging right now? Of course, you can listen live, cfbcradio.com. Our AM presence is not there just as of yet. We're working on it. And so our engineers are working behind the scenes to make it better than ever. Coming up for you in just a couple of moments' time, we've got Luke Bryan, Shaboozy, and Tim Hicks. Our next up, we're going to kick it off with a set of five with Taylor Swift. 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

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Thought You Should Know from Nate Holler and Chase Matthews. Darling back in there yet to come. Tucker Wetmore with Brunette on the way. And next up, it's Tennille Towns with a nice reminder, actually, that you just never know with what people are going through these days. But as you see some people out and around and probably in some pretty difficult circumstances, remember that they're just somebody's son and somebody's daughter. Here's Tennille Towns, 93 CFBC.

0: Tucker Wetmore, Brunette 93 CFBC. Well, today is the 3rd of September. Hard to believe. Exhibitions in town, lots of fun going on. I may have to go and maybe ride on some of the rides, get me some of the snacks, and get me a candy apple. You know, that's one of the favorite things for sure. But if you love barbecuing, today is National Barbecue Baby Back Ribs Day. I love me some baby back ribs. Yeah, that's right. Ribs need their own holiday. So fire up the grill. Today is also National Bowling League Day. So grab your friends. Lace up those fashionable bowling shoes and sign up. Because after all, nothing says athletic excellence like rented shoes and a big old bowling ball for sure. Actually, I've never played big ball bowling. Have you? And mostly candlepin bowling is what I've done here in the Maritimes. But Ontario and other places, yeah, they've got the big ball. Yeah, it was also on today's date in 1928. Scottish scientist by the name of Alexander Fleming discovered penicillin after he noticed some mold was, well, killing bacteria in his lab. So basically, he looked at something growing where it shouldn't be and said, hey, this might be useful. On the way for you in just a moment's time, we got Jelly Roll coming up after our weather details, 93 CFBC.
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2: Rain and lots of it. There is a special weather statement about the amount of rain that's possible, 30 to 50 millimeters by the time it stops tomorrow or into Saturday. 5 to 10 millimeters today, high 19. Rain through the overnight, another 10 millimeters. Light wind, low 14. The rain will end around noontime tomorrow. Sticking around with the clouds and a chance of showers after that, high of 19. Showers into Saturday, sun and clouds Sunday.
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1: I can't help myself anytime I see something that's really cool on like Facebook Marketplace. Do I need those things? No. Do I want them? Yes. And so I buy them. You know, there's a website that was actually developed on today's date back in 1995 that's been satisfying a lot of those urges of do we want it? Yes. Do we need it? No. I'm talking about eBay. It was actually founded today's date in 1995 by a gentleman by the name of Pierre Omidyar. And he started an online auction website that would later be become eBay. And that's right, everybody after that was suddenly would spend $47 on something that they absolutely did not want. So a series that I watched a number of years ago debuted on today's date back in 2008. It's Sons of Anarchy, premiered on the FX network. I mean, we're talking motorcycles, mayhem, leather vests, and enough family drama to make everyone's Thanksgiving arguments look a little bit normal. Now that I've been riding motorcycles for a few years, I think I need to go back and rewatch it and just kind of see it from a different perspective. No, I don't think I'm going to get wrapped up into the drug cartel or anything. But by the way, the soundtrack of the show was actually really good, too. Megan Moroney coming up for you. Also, John Party, Boots Off, 93 CFBC.
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1: I knew I'd see her around. I'd be at some party, she'd show up and I'd be walking out. 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I'd act like I didn't see her. 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

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It's hitting a little too close to home. 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

0: He did really great as the series opener Thursday last week, 1 week ago today for the YQM Festival. 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Tay Bay and Cody Johnson before that. Ella Langley on the way for you along with Morgan Griffiths. But next up, it's probably one of my favorite songs that Tyler Hubbard has done. It's and I'm comparing that even to the stuff that he did with Florida's Georgia Line. Don't get me wrong, that's all good, but there's something about this song that truly really speaks to me, and it just makes me want to go out and start dancing in the country. 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

0: That's Bourbon. That's Morgan Griffiths on 93 CFBC. Along that same line, wondering what your thoughts are. A lot of polls are going around right now asking people, should the provincial governments keep the restrictions that are currently in place on American alcohol? There was a survey that was done by a company called, what were they called? Abacus Data. And it says nearly 7 in 10, which is like 69% of this survey in particular, 7 in 10 of Canadians in British Columbia, Ontario, Manitoba, and the four maritime provinces say their provincial governments should keep the restrictions on American alcohol in place. And that's a new survey that was released by Abacus Data. And they say only 19% want American products returned to the store shelves, while 11% are unsure. What are your thoughts on that? I think it should be left up to the people. So if it's, of course, we're in the middle of a big tariff war that's going on. That's unfortunate. I have lots of friends in the States. I have lots of family in the States. And, they're our nearest, closest neighbor. And we've had a great relationship for years. I think whatever's going on here right now, if we just wait it out, it's all going to change in a couple of years. But I'd love to get your thoughts on that. Should we keep the restrictions in place on American alcohol, or should we put them back on the shelves and let people speak with their wallets? Let me know. Go to Facebook, look for 93 CFBC, and send me a note in the inbox. 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
2: Here it's rain with a forecast up to 5 millimeters tonight. Southwest wind dropping to light and a low of 14. The rain is going to end near noon tomorrow. It's going to stay cloudy with a chance of showers. Another 2, maybe 4 millimeters, the high of 19. Cloudy chance of showers for Friday night. It's cloudy on Saturday with a chance of showers, 17. Mix of sun and clouds Sunday and 18.
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0: That's Lady A. Why don't you take me downtown, 93 CFBC? Or if you're in St. John, it's uptown. If they ever come to St. John, they would actually have to make that that change to the song, wouldn't they? It'd be fun to know if they did that. I love it whenever a band or musician comes to town and they really take advantage of what's local. For example, Post Malone last week, when he was in town at Dieppe, he was actually all over the place. He went and got a new tattoo at a place in downtown Dieppe. He got his hair all trimmed up, and he was out walking around. And a friend of mine said that her sister actually got to speak to Post Malone while they were out for a walk in downtown Riverview. So very cool. So Lady A, if you come to town, just keep in mind that when you're talking about the town in St. John, it's uptown. On the way for you next up, Madeline Merlot, Riley Green, Think Is You Drunk AM, 93 CFBC. And if you listen really carefully in that song, you might hear a little cameo from the late, great Toby Keith.
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0: 93 CFBC. Hey, what are your plans for tomorrow night? It looks like we're going to possibly get a little bit of rain. It is in the forecast, but it looks like it's been changing, so it might actually be favorable for us. KB Music Fest underway tomorrow night. It's a big event, and we got some great, great tunes. Raglan Road, a band called Took, and as well as the Trues from Nova Scotia, and some guy named Colin James. Blues and country are very, very closely related, and just ask Johnny Cash. He'll tell you for sure. It's going to be a great time, great show. There's going to be tents so that you're going to be undercover. You don't have to worry about the rain in case we do get it. It's in the forecast, but I'll let the experts give you that. But go check it out. All the details for the show at our website, cfbcradio.com. And while you're there, of course, that's where you're listening live. On the way for you in just a couple of moments' time, lots of good stuff. Luke Combs sleeps in a hotel room, and the Reclaws never drink it again. But first up, it's Thomas Rhett on 93 CFBC and the Drive at 5.
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0: Have you ever spent a little bit of time with somebody who maybe has had a little bit too good of a time the night before? They're not having such a great time the next morning, are they? Well, I'm wondering, what's the hardest thing about living with somebody else, especially if they go out on a night like that, and then you get up bright and early and all chipper the next morning, and you're going around the house, la, la, la, la, la, doing your own thing, but they're like, would you please stop that? What do you do? Well, you fix them a greasy breakfast, and then you let them sit for a little bit, have a good cup of coffee, maybe hair the dog, and then you send them on their way. Drop me a line. Let me know. 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
5: Here it's rain with a forecast up to 5 millimeters tonight. Southwest wind dropping to light and a low 14. The rain is going to end near noon tomorrow. It's going to stay cloudy with a chance of showers. Another 2, maybe 4 millimeters, the high of 19. Cloudy chance of showers for Friday night. It's cloudy on Saturday with a chance of showers, 17. Mix of sun and clouds Sunday and 18.
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0: St. John's home for country favorites, 93 CFBC. Here it is. We're into the supper hour now, and you're probably thinking about some dinner. Oh, you thinking about barbecue? I mentioned earlier this morning that today is National Barbecue Baby Back Ribs Day. Sounds great, right? Well, if you're thinking about barbecue and you don't want to do the barbecuing yourself, well, I got a barbecue in place for you. Well, check this out. Tomorrow, Bobby's Hospice hosting their final barbecue of the season, and it's going to be a good time. Now, they don't have music because they want to be able to have people come in and enjoy everything that's going on. They've got a lot lined up. But there is one other caveat. It's drive-through only. So come check it out and enjoy and celebrate all the great work that's been done. And know that your $8 for your barbecue, which includes a hot dog, hamburger, a bag of chips, and a bottle of water, that goes a long way to help ensure that the care that Bobby's been giving for a long, long time remains in place. So come on out tomorrow, 11:30 till 1, Bobby's Hospice over in Dufferin Row, West St. John. It's drive-through, and $8 goes a long, long way. It's the drive at 5. Brad Paisley's coming up for you, Keith Urban and the band Perry, but I'm going to leave you with Tyler Joe Miller to start off a set of 4, and that's going to take us out of the 5 into the 6. Until tomorrow, my friends, you have a great night, and we'll see you back here tomorrow, Friday, afternoons with Dennis on 93 CFBC.
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